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0: The Wisconsin Valley Fair is back, and we're kicking things off with a bang. 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
0: It's your forecast on 101.9 WDEZ.
5: Rain and thunder through the evening, then drying conditions tonight to mostly cloudy skies. Low 51 with a northwest wind of 10 miles per hour. On Thursday, a bit warmer with a mix of sun and clouds. High 68. Brief shower possible for the afternoon. Friday, sunny to partly cloudy, high 70. I'm 9 Storm Track meteorologist Jackson Garlock.
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0: It's your forecast on 101.9 WDEZ.
7: Rain and thunder through the evening, then drying conditions tonight to mostly cloudy skies. Low 51 with a northwest wind of 10 miles per hour. On Thursday, a bit warmer with a mix of sun and clouds. High 68, brief shower possible for the afternoon. Friday, sunny to partly cloudy, high 70. I'm 9 Storm Track meteorologist Jackson Garlock.
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4: It's your forecast on 101.9 WDEZ.
5: Rain and thunder through the evening, then drying conditions tonight to mostly cloudy skies. Low 51 with a northwest wind of 10 miles per hour. On Thursday, a bit warmer with a mix of sun and clouds. High 68. Brief shower possible for the afternoon. Friday, sunny to partly cloudy. High 70. I'm 9 StormTrack meteorologist Jackson Garlock.
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0: The Wisconsin Valley Fair is back, and we're kicking things off with a bang. 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
4: It's your forecast on 101.9 WDEZ.
5: Rain and thunder through the evening, then drying conditions tonight to mostly cloudy skies. Low 51 with a northwest wind of 10 miles per hour. On Thursday, a bit warmer with a mix of sun and clouds. High 68. Brief shower possible for the afternoon. Friday, sunny to partly cloudy. High 70. I'm 9 Storm Track meteorologist Jackson Garlock.
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10: Rain and thunder through the evening, then drying conditions tonight to mostly cloudy skies. Low 51 with a northwest wind of 10 miles per hour. On Thursday, a bit warmer with a mix of sun and clouds. High 68, brief shower possible for the afternoon. Friday, sunny to partly cloudy, high 70. I'm 9 Storm Track meteorologist Jackson Garlock.
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2: Rain and thunder through the evening, then drying conditions tonight to mostly cloudy skies. Low 51 with a northwest wind of 10 miles per hour. On Thursday, a bit warmer with a mix of sun and clouds. High 68. Brief shower possible for the afternoon. Friday, sunny to partly cloudy. High 70. I'm 9 Storm Track meteorologist Jackson Garlock.
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17: Rain and thunder through the evening, then drying conditions tonight to mostly cloudy skies. Low 51 with a northwest wind of 10 miles per hour. On Thursday, a bit warmer with a mix of sun and clouds. High 68. Brief shower possible for the afternoon. Friday, sunny to partly cloudy. High 70. I'm 9 Storm Track meteorologist Jackson Garlock.
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3: It's your forecast on 101.9 WDEZ.
4: Rain and thunder through the evening, then drying conditions tonight to mostly cloudy skies. Low 51 with a northwest wind of 10 miles per hour. On Thursday, a bit warmer with a mix of sun and clouds. High 68. Brief shower possible for the afternoon. Friday, sunny to partly cloudy. High 70. I'm 9 Storm Track meteorologist Jackson Garlock.
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0: What country am I in?
1: It doesn't matter. It's 5 o'clock somewhere.
0: It's always on 5 in Margaritaville, come to think of it.
1: Yeah, I heard that.
0: You've been there, haven't you?
1: Yes, sir.
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0: The Wisconsin Valley Fair is back, and we're kicking things off with a bang. 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
8: Rain and thunder through the evening, then drying conditions tonight to mostly cloudy skies. Low 51 with a northwest wind of 10 miles per hour. On Thursday, a bit warmer with a mix of sun and clouds. High 68. Brief shower possible for the afternoon. Friday, sunny to partly cloudy. High 70. I'm 9 Storm Track meteorologist Jackson Garlock.
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7: More sun than clouds today. Could see a brief shower pop up in the afternoon, high around 70. Mostly clear tonight with a low down to 48. Mostly sunny early tomorrow. More clouds in the afternoon. Some showers possible towards evening, high of 71. Partly to mostly sunny on Saturday. Maybe a stray shower popping up in the Northwoods in the afternoon, high of 74. That's your 9 Storm Track forecast. I'm meteorologist Brad Miller.
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8: More sun than clouds today. Could see a brief shower pop up in the afternoon, high around 70. Mostly clear tonight with a low down to 48. Mostly sunny early tomorrow. More clouds in the afternoon. Some showers possible towards evening, high of 71. Partly to mostly sunny on Saturday. Maybe a stray shower popping up in the Northwoods in the afternoon, high of 74. That's your 9 Storm Track forecast. I'm meteorologist Brad Miller.
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1: With your connection to local agriculture, I'm Joanna Guza. I tagged along with Brant Buolga. He's with Rock River Seed and Chemical out of Waupun, and we were applying fungicide to wheat in Rosendale, Wisconsin. He walks us through the mixing process of the fungicide mixture.
2: So we got to our field, we just mixed up a batch of our fungicide products. So we're using Miravis Ace, spraying wheat. So that's our go-to product for that.
1: Grant shares why farmers apply fungicide to their crops.
2: The goal is to keep the plant healthy, maximize yield potential. Used our mix tank, added pumped in water, added the products. We're letting it agitate, and then we'll get ready to pump that out to the drone with our hose reel.
1: Grant was using a drone to apply the fungicide, and he tells us more about the drone.
2: So this drone is new this year. This is from a brand called Helio. They're out of Texas. It's a 50-liter drone. The model is a 150. So far, it's been a good machine, very sleek and simple. Drone itself weighs about 70 pounds. The batteries that it uses weigh about 30. And then maximum takeoff weight is 233 pounds.
1: Right before takeoff, Grant shares how he's getting the drone ready.
2: I have the field mapped. I'll upload the mission to the drone. So I just need to name it, add my products, and set my flight parameters. So parameters like altitude and speed, and then my dosage, so gallons per acre. The drone knows where it's flying and what it's supposed to do. It establishes its flight pattern, a start point and a stop point. And after checking settings, we're ready to go.
1: Now you can see the drone in action on the Wisco Ag News social media channels. That was Grant Buolga of Waupun, Wisconsin. And that's your connection to local agriculture. I'm Joanna Guza.
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10: More sun than clouds for us today. Could see a stray shower pop up in the afternoon, but most of us should stay dry, high around 70 degrees. Mostly clear tonight with a low down to 48. Sunshine early tomorrow, more clouds in the afternoon. Some showers possible towards evening with a high of 71. More showers possible Friday night with a low down to 50. Partly to mostly sunny on Saturday with a high of 74. That's the WDEZ forecast. I'm 9 StormTrack meteorologist Brad Miller.
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0: It's Morgan Wallen and Don't We on Great Country 101.9 WDEZ. Good morning. It's Brian and Michaela. How are you?
1: Oh, I'm pretty good. How are you?
0: I'm doing great. Welcome back from having the day off.
1: Oh, yeah. Thank you. I'm lucky to be here.
0: Why is that?
1: Well, there was an accident, actually.
0: Really? What happened?
1: Yeah. So I'm bruised because when we went down Tuesday night, we decided to go walking. And it was me and my grandma and my two little kids, right? And they were so incredibly hyper and crazy. And we decided to cross the road, the busy road. And I looked over and I'm like, oh, cool. It's, you know, the person, the flashing the person for us to be able to walk. Yeah. So I'm like, okay, guys, let's go. And my oldest grabbed my hand and proceeded to run across the crosswalk. And ran so fast that both of us fell, like tripped and fell and tumbled in the crosswalk. And people were like this close from hitting us.
0: Oh, okay.
1: And yeah, so that was crazy. My hand was scraped up. My knee is bruised and scraped. And
0: I thought that was good. I thought you.
1: No, like not a like a crash or anything.
0: You got
1: no.
0: Hit or something.
1: Nope, just a little tumble. That was a little freaky because that was, we landed like right in front of a car. That was terrifying because they were ready to go. They were ready to go. Like, it was bad.
0: Wow.
1: So I pulled my kid to the side. I'm like, Baba! Like, you can't do that. Yeah. Wow. Other than that, we did a lot. We did a lot of stuff. So my favorite part was eating at the different restaurants.
0: Well, yeah, that's always the fun part, right?
1: Yeah.
0: Well, that's good. Well, glad you didn't get hit by a car.
1: Me too. And it wasn't storming like it said it was going to. It was cloudy and chilly. But
0: well, that's good.
1: We still did everything we wanted to do. So.
0: Well, that's good. I'm glad you survived it.
1: Yeah. I survived to tell the tale. Here I am.
0: And here you are back at work now.
1: Here I am.
0: After you literally had a nice trip, apparently.
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1: Oh, good morning. I know what that sound means. It's time for some trivia. Up for grabs, a $10 gift card to Plant Garden Center in Merrill. According to a recent study, this is the household item most people say they have way too many of. What is it?
0: 715-842-1019. This is the household item that most people say they have way too many of. 715-842-1019. Love to hook you up with a $10 gift card to Plant Garden Center in Merrill if you know the answer.

0: Kane Brown, like I Love Country Music on WDEZ. Good morning, Brian and Michaela.
1: Looking for that answer for trivia this morning. According to a recent study, this is the household item most people say they own too many of. What is it?
2: Would it be towels?
0: No.
1: Not towels.
2: Okay. All right. Thank you.
0: All right. Thanks, man. 715-842-1019. Once again, the question is, according to a recent study, this is the household item that people say they have way too many of. You know it will make you winner.
1: I definitely seem to always have way too many of these. I declutter these on a regular basis.
0: You've got way too many of these laying around here.
1: I do.
0: I got one. And that's it. That's the one.
1: It's the chosen one.
0: All right. It is 6:20. It's time for your Ultimate Summer Ticket Tour keyword for a chance to qualify to win those tickets to Luke Bryan at Alpine Valley.
1: Yes. All right. Today's Thursday, the 18th. The word for the 6:20 hour here is cheers. Like, cheers to that.
0: Cheers. C-H-E-E-R-S. 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

0: Jason Aldean, don't tell on me, 101.9 WDEZ. It's Brian and Michaela. Good morning.
1: Good morning. We are still looking for that answer for trivia this morning. This is, according to a recent study, this is the household item most people say they own too many of. What is it?
2: Cups.
0: What kind of cups?
2: Tumblers? Water bottles?
0: No, you are close. It's not tumblers or water bottles.
2: Dang it. All right.
0: All right. Thanks, man.
2: Thanks. Yep.
1: Hi, WDEZ. What's your guess?
3: Coffee cups.
1: Coffee cups is right, because I feel like we all have way too many of those, right?
3: We do.
0: Not all of us.
1: Okay, except for Mr. Brian Scott over here. Mr. Perfect only has one mug here at work.
0: Right, just the one. Congratulations. What's your name?
3: Amanda.
0: All right, Amanda, we're going to hook you up with a $10 gift card to Plant Garden Center in Merrill.
3: Cool. Thank you.
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1: Hey, it's Michaela from WDEZ. 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
4: 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The Wausau Night Market returns for its fourth year with double the space, expanding to five more blocks and featuring 100 vendors. The market runs from 5 to 9 and includes candles, baked goods, scented oils, and wearables. 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The event also features sidewalk dining and various downtown activities. Those who miss this installment can look forward to upcoming markets already planned for July and August. You may want to hold off on that first cup of coffee this morning. Scientists say the golden window for caffeine is between 9:30 and 11:30, when your natural stress hormones like cortisol start to dip. Drink it the second you wake up, and you're just wasting the good stuff because your body is already naturally alert.
5: Bit warmer with more sun than clouds today. Brief isolated shower possible as well in the afternoon again with a high of 70. Mostly clear, cool, 48 tonight. Right now, 54 with Scotty McCreary. 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

0: George Burge and Luke Bryan. It's Ride, Ride, Ride on WDEZ. Bryan and Michaela, good morning.
1: Good morning. So trivia was fun this morning. Talking about having way too many coffee mugs.
0: Yes.
1: Oh, my gosh.
0: They have way too many coffee mugs at home.
1: Oh, my gosh. I do. I mean, I'm constantly, right now it's pretty good, but I normally have to declutter these on a regular basis. I feel like a lot of people are like, please don't give me another coffee mug for Christmas. I have way too many, you know, because that's a popular gift for Christmas. You know,
0: we got rid of all the small ones.
1: Yeah.
0: Like we had a whole bunch, but we only use the big ones, like the massive ones, right?
1: Yeah, so your Santa size one is, I would say, is, yeah, the Santa size.
0: This is the normal size that we have in our home.
1: Oh, wow, nice.
0: Yes, yes.
1: Nice.
0: We got rid of all the little ones because little sippy cup. Like, are you kidding me? If you're going to get a coffee mug, get a coffee. Get a grown-up coffee mug.
1: Like our coffee mug from Tracy Scheel that says I'm down to just one cup a day, that's massive.
0: That's a little much. I fit a bottle
1: that's
0: and
1: like
0: a half.
1: A gallon.
0: I fit a bottle and a half of wine in there.
1: How do you know?
0: It was good.
1: No reason. Okay. Okay.
0: Yeah. I'm assuming that's how much would fit in there.
1: Oh, sure. Well, I know that we all each have a ton of things that, I don't know, it's like we collect things, like we just have too many of them. I was actually noticing this the other day. I have way too many blankets,
0: okay,
1: like pillows and blankets. Oh my gosh. I see a cute one and I'm like, ooh, I want it. I need one.
0: Do you like swap them out throughout the year though, or do you just like,
1: I should
0: toss them all out there?
1: I've noticed I've accumulated way too many, so that's kind of what I've been doing this past week is decluttering my pillows and blankets because I'm like, wow, I have way too many of these. So probably going to be making a trip to Goodwill or somewhere where I can donate a bunch of them.
0: For me, I've got way too many used golf balls.
1: Oh.
0: Because I'll find them when I'm out looking for my balls. I'll find the used ones, and then I toss them in my bag, and then I never use the used ones.
1: Oh.
0: Because I like to start out with a new one every time.
1: Oh, okay. Uh-huh. Okay.
0: So I've got all these used golf balls just rolling around. I don't toss them.
1: Right.
0: I don't even know why I pick them up, but I get them in the woods. I'm like, oh, that's a nice ball. I'm going to take that one, but then I don't use it.
1: Well, they need a little bath. Maybe they just need a little wash.
0: To wash my balls? I guess I didn't think of that, but maybe that would help.
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0: So the study says that people have way too many coffee mugs at home, right?
1: Yes.
0: What else do you have too many of at home? Michaela said you've got too many blankets that you're going to get rid of. You're thinking about going through some and getting rid of them, right?
1: Right, yeah. And Marsha from Spencer says, if you're going to donate blankets, please check the animal shelters before Goodwill. Those animals will thank you. I forgot about that. So yeah. I can just donate some blankets. Okay. Yeah, no, that's a good idea. I should. Yeah, I should. I will definitely check with them first because I tend to accumulate way too many things because I'm like, ooh, I like that. I want to buy it. And then I buy it. And then I'm like, oh, well, I have too many things in my house, so I need to get rid of things. Like, it's bad. It's bad.
0: You could probably drop some of those rubber duckies off there to the animal shelter as well. Won't they chew on those?
1: Yeah.
0: Don't you have a bunch of those laying around?
1: I do. Yeah, I have way too many rubber ducks. Yeah, see? That's right. I not as many as my mom, though. She has like 300-some. It's crazy.
0: All right. Well, there you go. See, there's always things that you can get rid of.
1: Right. What do you have too many of?
0: 715-842-1019. For me, it's used golf balls.
1: Mm-hmm.
0: Just way too many of them. But I can't throw them away because I'm like, well, you know, what if all my new ones are gone and then I need to, you know, use one of my old ones. And I will use the old ones if I'm about to hit the ball over water because I'm like, why waste a brand new golf ball? Because I know I'm going to put it in the water and I'm not going to get this ball back. So I might as well use one of the old ones.
1: Right. Okay.
0: I'm a realist. Those are like
1: your backup balls.
0: Correct. Exactly.
1: Yeah.
0: Yep. Exactly.
1: What do you have way too many of in your house or at work or wherever? Like
0: your garage, in your house, at work, wherever. 715-842-1019.

0: look, moving on. Josh Ross, Hate How You Look. I'm 101.9 WDEZ. It's Brian and Michaela. Good morning.
1: What do you have just way too many of? You're like, oh my gosh, I collected these or somehow accumulated way too many, and it's like, oh, maybe this is a problem.
0: Exactly.
1: I'm loving this text into 715-842-1019 says, well, kids, but I'll keep those.
0: Way too many kids.
1: But I guess I'll keep those.
0: Well, you know how to prevent that, right?
1: Well, some people, I don't know.
0: 715-842-1019. All right, what do you have way too many of? We were joking about the ducks.
1: Oh,
0: just don't
1: yeah.
0: give the dog a duck. My lab steals ours and they end up in pieces all over. Might eat it. Yeah.
1: Yeah. No, yeah. Don't worry.
0: We were talking about the rubber ducks.
1: Yes. Yes. And how I should bring my blankets over to the Humane Society, maybe.
0: Yeah. That's a great idea.
1: And, but yeah, no, we won't bring the plastic ducks over at, or rubber ducks. I don't think they will like that.
0: No, not at all.
1: The dogs will. The people that work there will.
0: Exactly.
1: This one says, I have too many Christmas trees, currently at 25.
0: 25 Christmas trees?
1: One for every the 25 days of or whatever it is.
0: Where the heck do you put 25 Christmas trees?
1: I know, right?
0: That's pretty exciting.
1: Got a big storage unit?
0: I love Christmas.
1: Yeah. I want to walk through that.
0: Send us some pictures. We would love to see them. Exactly. Yeah, you've got your own little winter wonderland there.
1: Yeah.
0: All right, what do you have way too many of? 715-842-1019.
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6: More sun than clouds for us today. Could see a stray shower pop up in the afternoon, but most of us should stay dry, high around 70 degrees. Mostly clear tonight with a low down to 48. Sunshine early tomorrow, more clouds in the afternoon. Some showers possible towards evening with a high of 71. More showers possible Friday night with a low down to 50. Partly to mostly sunny on Saturday with a high of 74. That's the WDEZ forecast. I'm 9 StormTrack meteorologist Brad Miller.
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0: Kenny Chesney, carry on. WDEZ, it's Brian and Michaela. Good morning.
1: Good morning. Talking about what you have just way too many of. Whether it's you purposely collect them or you've just accumulated them by accident.
0: We have lots of stuff at home. Sometimes way too much of it, right?
1: Right. We're getting some texts into 715-842-119. This one says, my wife swears I have too many beers every day, but when I wake up, my collection's always down to a minimum.
0: See? Whoa. You're working on getting rid of all those beers that you have. Your wife should thank you for that.
1: Exactly.
0: WDEZ, good morning. How about you?
2: I have way too much of my adult children's things in my basement.
0: Oh, yes.
1: Oh, no. Are you going to have them come take it out?
2: I've told them that, like, September or October, if they don't come and get it, I'm going to get a dumpster, and I'm going to hire people to carry everything out and throw it in the dumpster.
0: And will they come and clean it out, or are they going to call your bluff?
2: It's not a bluff.
0: Good for you.
1: She's serious.
0: Take your house back.
2: I'm 69, and my husband is 70, and we need to get rid of stuff.
0: Yeah.
2: Know?
0: Yep, absolutely.
2: It's not mine.
0: Good for you.
2: They have their own houses to put it in.
0: Exactly.
1: Yeah, you're like,
0: get it out.
1: I've been holding your drawings since you were five for years now. Time to get them out.
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0: Chris Jansen, me and a beer on 101.9 WDEZ. He's coming to the Wisconsin Valley Fair, and reserve seat tickets are still available, believe it or not.
1: Oh, that's going to be so awesome. I know, I'm like, it's going to be me and a beer and Chris Jansen.
0: Right.
1: Singing me and a beer. Exactly.
0: And if you've never seen Chris Jansen, where you been? He's been at Hodag multiple times.
1: Right.
0: And he brings it. I mean, he brings it. It is a high energy show. He comes out and he's wheeling around. He's got his harmonica going and he's all energy.
1: At Hodag, didn't he like bring people up on stage with him?
0: I think so, yeah.
1: That's awesome. He likes to party. And not only that, that same night, Tuesday, August 4th, it's going to be the fireworks from Fireworks Country as well.
0: Yes, so that's going to be a fun time for sure. Get your reserve tickets. And then the next night at Shenandoah, still tickets available for that. Taking her back to the 90s with that show. It's going to be so much fun. Get your reserve tickets. We can't stress it enough. Because then you don't have to wait in lines. You don't have to do any of that stuff when you have your reserve tickets. WisconsinValleyFair.com to get all your details on that. We're going to find out if we give away $1,000. The boss said we have to start making it harder.
1: Oh,
0: so we're going to start making it harder.
1: Sorry.

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3: 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Are you ready to play?
4: Good morning. Yes, it is.
3: How are you this morning?
4: I'm doing great. I'm ready to rock and roll.
5: I love that attitude. 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Okay, Stephanie, so what we're going to do is we're going to play 1 second of a song, okay? 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
4: Okay.
3: Here we go. For
4: okay,
3: one.
4: I'm feeling it.
3: $1,000. This is the song. Can you tell us the artist and title?
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3: Need an answer?
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3: You're right! Congratulations!
5: Oh my God! Yeah!
3: You got it! 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
3: 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You're $1,000 richer!
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3: 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Congratulations!
4: Woohoo! Oh, thank you guys so much!
3: 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Congratulations! You got $1,000 with one song, 1 second, $1,000 from Molloy Casino Lodge and Event Center, WDEZ! 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
5: 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The Wassa Night Market returns for its fourth year with double the space, expanding to five more blocks and featuring 100 vendors. 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The event also features sidewalk dining and various downtown activities. Those who miss this installment can look forward to upcoming markets already planned for July and August. You may want to hold off on that first cup of coffee this morning. Scientists say the golden window for caffeine is between 9:30 and 11:30 a.m. when your natural stress hormones like cortisol start to dip. Drink it the second you wake up and you're just wasting the good stuff because your body's already naturally alert.
3: And this just into the newsroom. Stephanie from Stevens Point just won
5: 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Wow, Steph.
3: Great job. 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
5: That was so awesome.
3: Going to be a bit warmer today. More sun than clouds. Brief shower possible in the afternoon. 70 for your high. Mostly clear and cool. 48 tonight. Right now it's 53. Brand new matchmakers coming up. We're going to see if we can help out Nicole in just a few minutes on WDEZ.

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1: Summertime, baby. 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
1: Today we have Nicole on the phone. She recently went on a date with Jesse, and she's looking to see him again.
2: Hey, Brian and Michaela, what's going on?
0: Hey, Nicole, so glad to have you on the air with us today. So tell us about your date with Jesse. What happened?
2: Oh, bro. All right. So I was really into him. We went to B-Dubs, a.k.a. Buffalo Wild Wings. That's what I call it. I thought everything was going great. Honestly, we laughed a lot. We talked about our love for sports, dogs, fishing, all that. And I felt like we had a lot in common.
1: Oh, okay. Well, that sounds fun. Like, where do you think things went wrong then?
2: Honestly, I have no idea. I thought everything was good. And now I haven't heard from him since our date. Like, I don't know, maybe because I didn't kiss him goodbye. I don't know.
0: What's going on? I don't know. Now I want to know as well. I'll tell you what we'll do. We're going to give Jesse a call. We'll see if we can figure out what's going on for you and possibly get your second date, all right?
2: All right. Thanks, guys.
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6: 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Contested divorce. Talk about
7: that. We do contested divorce. Yes, we still do. I have a fantastic paralegal, Brittany, and she loves that kind of drama. Right. And she loves working with other attorneys and working out a settlement.
6: Okay.
7: We strive for settlements. We could go for hardcore. That just drains people.

0: People should expect when two attorneys work together collaboratively, a divorce should be between $6,000 and $9,000. When the attorneys don't work together, you should expect attorney fees the top $25,000. Holy buckets. I have fantastic staff. And while we talk about marriages, I officiated at my 1,450th wedding.
1: You did?
0: Yes.
1: Wow.
0: To my friend Brittany and her husband at the Mint.
1: Man. All right. Love is in the air, and Andrew's the guy.
0: All right. Love doing it. And Dave, you promised me when I hit 1,500 weddings.
1: If only there was a way we could get a hold of you.
0: Oh, yes. I don't know. How does that work? Oh, a telephone. Mm-hmm. Please give us a call. 715-845-9621.
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0: And we're back with Matchmakers, brought to you by ELM Repair and Edgar. We've got Jesse on the line. We finally got a hold of him. Jesse, what's going on, man?
1: How you doing?
2: Hey, Jesse. So we heard a little bit about your date the other night with Nicole, and we'd really love to know how it went from your side of things.
1: Oh, God. I mean, it was interesting. Nicole is very, we'll say bold.
0: Bold? What do you mean by bold?
1: Well, you know, she's nice and really funny girl and everything, but I gotta say, like, she has both arms tattooed, like complete sleeves, you know, like she outdrank me. She knew more about sports than I did. You know, she works at a job that's more dangerous than mine. And honestly, I think she burped louder than I ever could.
2: Oh my gosh. Okay. Wow. That's kind of hilarious, actually.
0: So I'm guessing that maybe you aren't into that kind of stuff.
1: I mean, I don't mind when a girl is, you know, like gets her hands dirty or enjoys a good football game or whatever, but, Nicole's like a whole other level. I think she could probably, like, you know, take me out to the alley and whoop me.
0: Oh, man. All right. Well, I'll tell you what. She's actually been on hold. She's been listening on the other line the whole time. So let's bring her on the air now and see. Nicole, is this true? Are you quite the tomboy?
3: Yes, I totally am. Like, come on, Jesse, you can't let a girl like me scare you away. I'm not going to hurt you. I'm just, you know, yeah, I guess I would say I would use that word, bold. I'm just bold.
1: Yeah, I think you're an awesome person and all, but I like to feel like the man in the relationship, and I think that you are just, you're just such a strong, independent woman that you and I maybe clash.
2: Nicole, what do you think of that?
3: Well, honestly, you know what I think? I think he's kind of a baby. I mean, he can't take a woman who's just a little rougher around the edges.
0: Oh, man, this doesn't sound so good. Like, you guys definitely don't sound like you're going to really mesh well with each other. Is there any chance of giving a second date a chance?
1: Yeah, sorry, Nicole. I think we should just go our separate ways and, you know, find someone that's a better fit for both of us.
3: Oh, come on. I mean, honestly, like, that would explain why he didn't want to come axe throwing with me, though, initially.
1: See, Exhibit A.
2: Okay, well, I'm not going to comment on it either way. Just accept that I want to thank you both for coming on with us, and good luck to you.
0: Jesse, maybe you need to watch your back, man, with the axe throwing thing.
3: Oh, come on. I'm not that bad.
0: Thank you guys for coming on the air. Wish you both the best of luck, all right?
3: Thanks.
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5: We've been to both Carolinas, seen a big Montana sky, driven up and down the coast a few times. London, Paris, paradise. But ain't got much memory of the scenes. Come to think, I missed them all. And damn,

Speaking of the coast, remember Pfeiffer Beach, you and me. That sunset, cliffs by the sea, and the night rolled in. And you still talk about that moon that I can't recall, but God, I saw all I needed to.

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1: For sure. That one was kind of amusing, honestly. I mean, really, they all are amusing, but this one was different. Dawn texted us and said, sounds like Nicole is the man in this relationship. This is fabulous. What a wimpy guy. He's scared. Bahaha.
0: WDEZ, good morning. What'd you think?
2: That guy definitely sounded a little wimpy to me.
0: Well, we try not to judge here, but you're not alone by thinking that.
2: There's so many women out there that are, you know, doing jobs that men have been doing, and kudos to them, you know, and a lot of them are probably doing it better than most men are, you know, and I mean, actually hanging around with somebody that has some probably would be a good thing for him.
0: Yeah, okay. Thank you for the call. Appreciate that.
1: Love it. Love it.
0: Yeah. Rose and Loyal says, this has to be a prank. OMG, is he serious? He sounds like a baby. She dodged a bullet. Wow. Okay. Once again, we're not judging. We'll leave that to you to judge if you'd like. But that's Matchmakers. We try.
1: We're judging. We're just not judging out loud.
0: Michaela, don't admit that we're judging.
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0: Brian Scott talking to Jody today from the Tanning Studio Wellness. So we've heard a lot about red light therapy. For people who don't know what it is or have heard a little bit about it, exactly what is red light therapy?
6: Red light therapy at the Tanning Studio Wellness is medical grade. Some of us look at it as overall wellness. Some people come in because they have a specific condition that is going on. There's three types of wavelength in our red light therapy. Uh-huh. So the first wavelength is going to cover collagen and elastin circulation. That's pretty much going to be your topical layer of your skin. So if you're looking at coming in because you want to reduce fine lines and wrinkles, we have that. The next light wave is going to increase recovery time and inflammation, and is going to help with increased cellular energy production. The final is going to be near infrared light, which is going to go deeper into the body and is going to help with reaching muscles and joints to support recovery and deeper tissue repair. What red light is doing is it's energizing your cells to work better, work faster, fight inflammation, and recover.
0: So is this something that focuses on just one part of the body or your overall body?
6: At the Tanning Studio Wellness, with the medical grade, it is a full body session. So it's 15 minutes in length.
0: Now, if you want any more information on Central Wisconsin's experts in red light therapy, you can stop by any of the three Tanning Studio Wellness locations, Wausau, Weston, and Plover, or make sure to check them out on Facebook.
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5: More sun than clouds for us today. Could see a stray shower pop up in the afternoon, but most of us should stay dry. High around 70 degrees. Mostly clear tonight with a low down to 48. Sunshine early tomorrow. More clouds in the afternoon. Some showers possible towards evening with a high of 71. More showers possible Friday night with a low down to 50. Partly to mostly sunny on Saturday with a high of 74. That's the WDEZ forecast. I'm 9 StormTrack meteorologist Brad Miller.
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0: 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So every weekday morning, right around 6:15-ish, we give you a chance to win with trivia. And Amanda was our winner this morning.
1: Yep, Amanda from Stevens Point. Congratulations.
0: She knew that we have way too many coffee mugs laying around the house.
1: Oh, yeah. Yeah, that was the answer for trivia. But I know that that's not the only thing that we collect sometimes. Like, sometimes we do it on purpose, and sometimes we're like, how did I get here? Like, how did I accumulate this many of this or that? Earlier I said I have way too many blankets stuffed in closet. Everybody, you know, like my kids, they have blankets. We have blankets just shoved everywhere, a whole linen closet full of blankets. I'm like, what the heck?
0: So we want to know what you have way too many of.
1: Yeah.
0: And a text says, I have way too many water bottles.
1: Oh.
0: And I actually probably only use maybe two of them.
1: I've heard that before. Yep.
0: Yes.
1: Pete from Merrill says, ladders. If my wife sees one at a garage sale, it's coming home with her. At one point, I had seven. Happy to say I'm now down to three.
0: Love it. Love it.
1: Trying to quit.
0: What do you have way too many of at your house? 715-842-1019. Another text just came in, says, single socks or lost socks.
1: Oh my gosh, me
0: so
1: too.
0: Just make them pairs of mismatched socks and you'll be fine.
1: This is what you got to do. This is what I started doing to avoid this. I only buy, at least for my children, I only buy plain black socks.
0: Okay.
1: And I buy like a bunch of them so that like they never are mismatched. All of them are the same plain black sock. So they always have a match.
0: There you go. It's pretty brilliant. But then how do you know if one's missing?
1: Well, we really don't. Oh, well, unless I do laundry and there's one odd one out and I'm like, oh, okay.
0: How do you know if there are two missing?
1: Well, I have a basket like specifically for single socks.
0: But what if you have two missing?
1: I don't know.
0: They're now part of a pair. How do you know?
1: Then you put them together because now they're the new pair.
0: Oh, yeah, that makes sense.
2: Unlike the neighbor's annoying barking dog, you can turn Brian and Michaela down. But why would you want to? Brian and Michaela, 101.9 WDEZ.
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9: More sun than clouds for us today. Could see a stray shower pop up in the afternoon, but most of us should stay dry, high around 70 degrees. Mostly clear tonight with a low down to 48. Sunshine early tomorrow, more clouds in the afternoon. Some showers possible towards evening with a high of 71. More showers possible Friday night with a low down to 50. Partly to mostly sunny on Saturday with a high of 74. That's the WDEZ forecast. I'm 9 Storm Track meteorologist Brad Miller.
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0: 101.9 WDEZ, Brian and Michaela, as we're talking about things you have way too many of at home.
1: Yeah, like what are you collecting or hoarding that you're just like, okay, I should probably get rid of some of these.
0: Right, exactly.
1: This text says chickens. Oh, but then you have a plethora of eggs, right?
0: Correct, exactly.
1: That. Maybe you just need to declutter your chickens. That's fine.
0: Exactly, and it really, if you have too many chickens, I mean, we could help you. I've got some suggestions.
1: We got a grill we can fire up, right?
0: Michaela!
1: Oh, sorry.
0: Fried chicken is so much better than the grill.

0: It's Riley Green and Change My Mind on 101.9 WDEZ. Brian and Michaela, good morning.
1: Good morning. What do you just have way too many of? Jenny from Deerbrook says snowmobiles. Mm. Although my husband and son would disagree. I believe they're up to like 20-ish now.
0: Ugh. 20 snowmobiles?
1: Says they say they have their own building, which is full, yet another one was bought 2 weeks ago. It is a problem.
0: Oh my goodness, that sounds like a problem for sure.
1: Oh my gosh.
0: Need to get control of that.
1: Yeah, like that one show on, I think it was Netflix, the Rust Brothers? Rust Valley Brothers? Something like that?
0: I don't know.
1: Yeah, he had like 400 cars that he was going to work on. That's kind of like what I picture when I read that text.
0: That
1: like,
0: he was going
1: to
0: work on.
1: Yeah. That he's like, yeah, I'll get to him. Yeah, I'll get to him. And there's like a million cars, rusty cars waiting to be fixed. And they just keep getting more before they fix any of the other ones.
0: One of these days, I'm going to fix those cars.
1: Yeah.
0: Probably not, though. Yeah.
1: Right.
0: What do you have way too much of at home? 715-842-1019.
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0: Is it just me or does that song just put you right in the Toy Story movie?
1: It does.
0: Doesn't it? Like, it's weird how a song can make you feel like that movie.
1: It does. We haven't even watched the movie yet.
0: Correct.
1: And we're already, I already know all about it.
0: I knew it, I knew you.
1: I knew it, I knew you. She's like really good at it too. I don't know. The music and her voice and the lyrics. Yeah. We're in Toy Story.
0: I think that Taylor's going to be all right. I think she's going to make something of herself.
1: You know.
0: She's definitely an artist to watch. Yeah.
1: I think so. Because you know what? She does a couple things where I'm like, I think she might actually be big. Someday. Like, I think, yeah.
0: Keep at it, Taylor. You got this.
1: We believe in you.
0: Correct. And then when you're big, we can say, I knew it, I knew you.
1: I knew it, I knew
0: you. All right, we're talking about things, way too many things that you've got around your house. What is it that you have too many of? 715-842-1019.
1: Carrie from Wausau says, my kids think I have too many hats, but I don't think I have enough.
0: You don't have enough hats. You can never have enough hats.
1: It says, by the way, Brian, I have golf balls, but my cats love playing with them before they're cat toys.
0: So. Oh,
1: Maybe you should do a trade. Maybe you should try to hit the cat toys on the golf course.
0: Yeah.
1: Maybe that would make those go whipping.
0: Give my extra golf balls to Carrie and Wausau. That would work too.
1: That's true.
0: Rather than trying to hit the cat out on the golf course.
1: Not the cat, the cat toy.
0: Oh, the cat toy.
1: Oh my God. Oh.
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0: Dylan Langley, Be Her on 101.9 WDEZ. Brian and Michaela, good morning.
1: I just want to be her. The girl who is kind of a minimalist and doesn't have a bunch of clutter in her house and doesn't keep collecting way too many things.
0: I want to meet that person because I think we've all got lots of at least one item in our house.
1: Right. Exactly. That person probably doesn't even exist. So we want to know, what are you kind of hoarding? What are you collecting in your house? You have way too many of this. We got a text into 715-842-1019. Says, everyone has a drawer way too full of canned koozies.
0: Oh, yes.
1: I agree.
0: Yes. Koozie.
1: Koozie. I keep my Brad Emanuel ones.
0: I've got a bunch of those. I've got way too many of those, actually. Luke Combs on WDEZ.

0: Jason and Aldean, don't tell me. 101.9 WDEZ. Good morning, Brian and Michaela.
1: Good morning.
0: What is it that you have way too much of? 715-842-1019.
1: I love this text. The little Allen wrench and extra screws you get to put together household items you buy. Yeah, oh like those little packets of the little.
0: Yes.
1: Oh, my gosh. And then you feel bad throwing out the extra, so you just shove them in a drawer somewhere.
0: And those Allen wrenches, you're like, oh, I'm going to need this again sometime.
1: Right.
0: I got way too much. Yeah, I didn't even think of that.
1: But then when you actually would need something like that, you just end up going to the store to buy exactly what you need.
0: Correct.
1: You don't go looking through. I mean, I don't know.
0: Because you never have the same price or the same size one.
1: Right. You're like, oh, nope, those don't work. Yeah.
0: That's frustrating. Plastic grocery bag. Somebody said way too many of those laying around.
1: Right. How about this one? Shoes. You think we're a family of centipedes. My daughter alone has over 50 pairs.
0: What?
1: Oh, my God. Where do you put all them?
0: That's a lot. Wow.
1: Holy man.
0: That's crazy.
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7: More sun than clouds for us today. Could see a stray shower pop up in the afternoon, but most of us should stay dry, high around 70 degrees. Mostly clear tonight with a low down to 48. Sunshine early tomorrow, more clouds in the afternoon. Some showers possible towards evening with a high of 71. More showers possible Friday night with a low down to 50. Partly to mostly sunny on Saturday with a high of 74. That's the WDEZ forecast. I'm 9 Storm Track Meteorologist Brad Miller.

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0: Justin Moore, time's a ticking. 101.9 WDEZ, and that's correct. Time is certainly ticking because guess what's in exactly 3 weeks from today? Hodag! That's right, 21 days, 8 hours, 18 minutes, and 5, 4, 3, 2, 1 seconds. Here's John Morgan, he'll be there.
1: We young.

The Minion, another one of our Hodeg artists. Super excited for them. 101.9 WDEZ. I kind of wish I was on a boat today. But then again, we have some fun stuff going on tonight, like the Wassa Night Market going on tonight. It's going on 3rd Street. They got a mix of local makers, farmers, live music, sidewalk dining, and extended hours from some of your favorite businesses down there. I plan on taking a little stroll down there. It's going on the 3rd Thursday of every summer month. So tonight, and then July 16th and August 20th from 5 to 9 in downtown Wassa. Here's Rascal Flatts and the Jonas Brothers with I Dare You on WDEZ.

0: Josh Ross. Hate How You Look, 101.9 WDEZ. I'm loving the Ultimate Summer Ticket Tour because we're giving you four chances every single day, plus more, to win tickets. This week, week three, is tickets to Luke Bryan at Alpine Valley. So that's super exciting. Next week is four 9-day passes and a campsite. Excuse me, a campsite at Hodeg Country Festival. So this week, we already gave the, or I'm sorry, today we already gave the 620 keyword, and now we're ready for the 920 keyword, which is idol, I-D-O-L, idol. Again, that's for two tickets to Luke Bryan at Alpine Valley. You got to text the word idol, I-D-O-L, to 715-842-1019. So again, then we're going to have the keyword at 12:20 and then another one at 4:20. So make sure you are listening. And then tomorrow morning, I will be announcing the winner of this week's Ultimate Summer Ticket Tour. Two tickets to Luke Bryan at Alpine Valley. Again, that's idol to 715-842-1019. 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
9: More sun than clouds today. Could see a brief shower pop up in the afternoon, high around 70. Mostly clear tonight with a low down to 48. Mostly sunny early tomorrow. More clouds in the afternoon. Some showers possible towards evening, high of 71. Partly to mostly sunny on Saturday. Maybe a stray shower popping up in the Northwoods in the afternoon, high of 74. That's your 9 Storm Track forecast. I'm meteorologist Brad Miller.
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And Jelly Roll there with Chevrolet 101.9 WDEZ. And you would think that it's like National Chevy Day today because, you know, we just got out of Chevrolet and we're going into Chevy Silverado. But it's not. It's actually National Go Fishing Day and National Splurge Day. So do with that what you will. Here's Bailey Zimmerman now with Chevy Silverado 101.9 WDEZ.

dancing there by me, Boat 101.9 WDEZ. I'm sure he'll be singing that one on stage at Marathon Park for the Wisconsin Valley Fair. Again, he'll be here Tuesday, August 4th with fireworks from Fireworks Country as well that night. And then super excited for Wednesday, the very next day, we're going to have Shenandoah take the stage. Thursday, we got Skillet. Friday and Saturday, we got the PRCA Rodeo. And Sunday, we got the Demo Derby. And reserve seats for the shows are on sale. There's still some. Get them before they're sold out. 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

0: boys back home, Dylan Marlowe and Dylan Scott. You can call them Dylan Squared, 101.9 WDEZ. And wow, it is, okay, we're in the middle of June, and I'm just kind of browsing right now all of the different events that are going on in our area, and I'm just really grateful to live where I live because I'm not a homebody, so I like to be out and about, and if you're like that too, make sure to check out WDEZ.com. We have a list of all these events going on. So for example, tonight we got the Wassa Night Market series going on. We have June Dairy Breakfast still going on. Oh my gosh, we got the River Pro Rodeo going on this weekend. Next weekend, Wings Over Wassa, Chalk Fest, Riverfront Rendezvous. You're never going to be bored this year. Seriously, especially this summer. We have so much going on. Would love to see you out. Concerts on the Square, Hub City Concerts. We're never going to be bored. Just check it out at WDEZ.com. 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

Megan Maroney with Beautiful Things there on 101.9 WDEZ. Thank you so much for tuning in this morning. One of my favorite beautiful things is coming in the studio right now, Miss Charlie McKenzie. Hope you have a wonderful rest of your day. Here's Kenny Chesney and Uncle Cracker now, When the Sun Goes Down on WDEZ.

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He is Chris Young with his hit single, Young Lovin' Saturday Nights, here on 101.9, your home for Brian and Michaela. Which the other morning, they had those Mountain Dew flavored Dunkers from Quick Trip. I have to tell you, they weren't horrible. I found myself eating two of them. Yeah, two of them. We are Great Country, 101.9. She said.

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10: Mostly sunny skies for the rest of the day today. A brief shower still possible, though, this afternoon, a high around 70 degrees. Mostly clear tonight with a low down to 48. Mostly sunny early tomorrow. Increasing clouds in the afternoon. Some showers possible towards evening. High of 71. Partly to mostly sunny on Saturday. Maybe a stray shower in the Northwoods. High of 74. That's your 9 storm track forecast. I'm meteorologist Brad Miller.
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Oh, come on. You know you've worn some whiskey glasses in your life. It's Morgan Wallen on Great Country 101.9 with Lauren Elena and Chase Matthew. It's called All My Exes, WDEZ.

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0: Eric Church with a hell of a view on the Wabash Valley's Country Station. So dating is already tough. Well, it turns out there's another thing people are judging you, and that's on your car. 75% of singles say the way you keep your car says a lot about you, and a messy one can be a sign of a messy life. Ooh, so what are some of the things about someone's car that gives you the ick? The top three things, number one, is trash on the floor, bad smells, and leftover food or drinks. Come on, clean your car. 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
11: Mostly sunny skies for the rest of the day today. A brief shower is still possible, though, this afternoon, a high around 70 degrees. Mostly clear tonight with a low down to 48. Mostly sunny early tomorrow, increasing clouds in the afternoon. Some showers possible towards evening, high of 71. Partly to mostly sunny on Saturday, maybe a stray shower in the Northwoods, high of 74. That's your 9 Storm Track forecast. I'm meteorologist Brad Miller.
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Jason Aldean, Don't Tell on Me on Great Country 101.9. And boy, did you and I miss some great nights of country music. Garth Brooks played Summerfest Tuesday and Wednesday night. Missed him again. From 1993, here's Unanswered Prayers on a 90s brunch on Great Country. The other night.

country and she knows it. It's Luke Bryan, his latest single. We are 101.9 WDEZ. My name is Charlie. Here's Luke Combs, Sleepless in a Hotel Room on Great Country.

0: 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Then one lucky winner will win a pair of three-day general admission tickets. 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
4: 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I connected with the 78th Allison Dairyland, Sarah Hagenow, and she shares something unique she's learned about Wisconsin dairy during her year as Alice.
5: 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I think these are all really fascinating ways that Wisconsin's dairy industry is maintaining that circularity and sustainability to ensure that we have a vibrant dairy industry for generations to come.
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Hey, hey, good afternoon. We are Great Country 101.9. He is Jelly Rolling Heart of Stone, and what a mess going on with him and Bunny. We're so sad they separated, married 10 years. The divorce filing lists the date as May 9th. And people were wondering because Jelly didn't have his wedding ring on at CMA Fest. I hope everything works out okay. It's Taylor Swift now from the motion picture Toy Story 5. I Knew It, I Knew You on Great Country.

0: 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Take the trip. Go to the concert. 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All thanks to our friend at Slumberland Furniture in Stevens Point, Marshfield, and Wausau. 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You could win the tickets. Bryan and Michaela will announce a winner tomorrow morning at 6:20. 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
13: Mostly sunny skies for the rest of the day today. A brief shower still possible, though, this afternoon, a high around 70 degrees. Mostly clear tonight with a low down to 48. Mostly sunny early tomorrow, increasing clouds in the afternoon. Some showers possible towards evening, high of 71. Partly to mostly sunny on Saturday, maybe a stray shower in the Northwoods, high of 74. That's your 9 Storm Track forecast. I'm meteorologist Brad Miller.
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Good thing you've got great music. 101.9 WDEZ.

T-shirt. 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We are 101.9 WDEZ. This guy's name is Zach John King. 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

0: Lil Dirt on my boots, John Party, 101.9 WDEZ, and dirt gets everywhere in my house, whether you're going to take your boots off or not. And a lot of us remember to vacuum the floor, scrub the bathroom, but some of the dirtiest spots in our house are easy to miss. Good Housekeeping came out with a list of things we may forget, like cleaning the remote controls, light switches, and electronics. Just wipe them down with a wipe. The rubber seal around your front-loading washer, it's called a machine gasket. It traps moisture, residue. You should clean it regularly. Also, don't forget to wipe down cabinet doors, refrigerator handles, and appliance buttons. 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Hey, just a little help from me, because I got to remind myself. 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

He is Luke Combs, BYU on Great Country 101.9 WDEZ, and giving a big old happy birthday wish to Blake Shelton, who turns 50 years young today. 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

Well, look at that. We are Great Country 101.9 WDEZ, and I got another hour of fun, good country music. That was Tucker Wetmore and Brunette on 101.9 WDEZ. Sun and clouds out there, 69 degrees. Here's Bailey Zimmerman, Chevy Silverado on Great Country.

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And did you go get to see the movie Oz at the Sphere in Vegas? 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
6: Mostly sunny skies for the rest of the day today. A brief shower is still possible, though, this afternoon, a high around 70 degrees. Mostly clear tonight with a low down to 48. Mostly sunny early tomorrow, increasing clouds in the afternoon. Some showers possible towards evening, high of 71. Partly to mostly sunny on Saturday. Maybe a stray shower in the Northwoods, high of 74. That's your 9 Storm Track forecast. I'm meteorologist Brad Miller.
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Russell Dickerson on 101.9 WDEZ. It's called Love You Like I Used To. Welcome to Great Country. How about some Morgan Wallen? His latest, it's called Don't We on WDEZ.

opening outlook after lunch is sometimes like a rodeo. So saddle up and hang on. We gotcha. 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

0: Get to know you, everything about you makes me want you, know what you're doing, baby, don't you, don't you?
1: Brett Eldridge on Great Country, 101.9 WDEZ, and surprised, he got married. He announced it on Instagram. He hasn't revealed the name of his bride publicly. He just wrote that he met an amazing woman who loves him, and he married her. Now, we knew back in December Brett had a serious relationship, but that's all he said. Good for him, keeping it quiet in this day and age. Here's Dan and Shay and Say So on Great Country.

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0: Boy, he's got a lot of sexiness in him, doesn't he? Riley Green and Change My Mind. We are Great Country 101.9. Well, I got a lot of leaving left to do. I'll be back again tomorrow morning, 10 a.m. with Great Country.
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Ella Langley's latest number one hit called Be Her, 101.9 WDEZ, rolling through a Thursday afternoon. Happy almost Friday. I'm Mike Dubord with Luke Combs on the way. But first, we get the party started with Corey Kent and Coe Wetzel. Here's Rocky Mountain Low, great country. That's

Luke Combs, 101.9 WDEZ. Don't forget, I'm going to have your text word for the Ultimate Summer Ticket Tour coming up right around 4:20. Here's Jordan Davis. I Ain't Saying, Great Country, WDEZ.

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9: Mostly sunny skies for the rest of the day today. A brief shower still possible, though, this afternoon, a high around 70 degrees. Mostly clear tonight with a low down to 48. Mostly sunny early tomorrow. Increasing clouds in the afternoon. Some showers possible towards evening. High of 71. Partly to mostly sunny on Saturday. Maybe a stray shower in the Northwoods. High of 74. That's your 9 storm track forecast. I'm meteorologist Brad Miller.
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Jason Aldean right around the corner, but first Lainey Wilson and John Mayer with a brand new one. 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

beautiful things. Megan Maroney, 101.9 WDEC. And I want to remind you, very important weekend coming up. Father's Day. Don't you forget Dad. And if my kids are listening online right now, I want to remind them. If I get another coffee mug that says World's Greatest Dad, I'm going to jab myself in the Adam's apple with a dull pencil. I swear to God.

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Wausau, Stevens Point, Wisconsin Rapids.

Son of a Sinner, Jelly Roll, 101.9 WDEZ, rolling through a Thursday afternoon. Happy almost Friday. I'm Mike Dubord, hanging out, keeping you company with some of the hottest country music on planet Earth, including this one from Luke Bryan. Country and She Knows It, great country.

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10: Mostly clear and a bit cool tonight with a low down of 48. West-northwest winds 5 to 10. Friday, mostly sunny early, then increasing clouds with some showers and storms in the evening. High 71. Saturday, partly to mostly sunny, high 73, 72 Sunday. On 9 Storm Track, meteorologist Jackson Garlock.
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Wild as Her. Corey Kent, 101.9 WDEZ. How would you like to have breakfast with Brian tomorrow? That's right. WDEZ and ELM Repair and Refrigeration in Edgar are celebrating June Dairy Month by visiting June Dairy Breakfast across central Wisconsin all month long. 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

0: From 7 until 9 a.m., Brian's going to be out at the Wisconsin Rapids Dairy Berry Breakfast. 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

Cody Johnson in the fall, 101.9 WDEZ with Thompson Square. Are you going to kiss me or not? I'm guessing probably not.

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Thomas Rhett, Jordan Davis, Ain't a Bad Life. 101.9 WDEZ got Parma Lee waiting in the wings. Parker McCollum right around the corner, and Jason Aldean coming up as well. Right now, Hardy, Eric Church, Morgan Wallen, Tim McGraw. This is MacArthur. My

See, not a bad looking weekend weather-wise. We're going to see some sunshine today, tomorrow, Saturday afternoon. The clouds roll in on Father's Day, but still, no inclement weather. I'll take it. Parker McCollum, great country.

0: Don't tell on me. Jason Aldean, 101.9 WDEZ, where apparently Dad is cashing in this Father's Day. Americans are expected to spend a record $27.9 billion this weekend, blowing past last year's record of $24 billion, according to the National Retail Federation. As well they should. Look, I get it. We treat moms differently on Mother's Day because she's the more loving parent. She's the more responsible parent. She's the more forgiving parent. We dads, we're just, well, you know. But we need a little loving too, by golly. So forget the ugly ties. And again, forget the coffee mugs that say world's greatest dad on it. All I want is a nice card with some really nice words written in it. And, a new deer rifle wouldn't hurt.
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10: Mostly clear and a bit cool tonight with a low down to 48. West-northwest winds 5 to 10. Friday, mostly sunny early, then increasing clouds with some showers and storms in the evening. High 71. Saturday, partly to mostly sunny, high 73, 72 Sunday. A 9 storm track, meteorologist Jackson Garlock.
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Miss Ella Langley's Choosing Texas coming up in just a few. We'll check in with Kelsey Ballerini and Lil Cash as well. Right now, John Morgan. Here's Kid Myself, Great Country WDEZ.

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0: Things a man ought to know. Lainey Wilson, 101.9 WDEZ. Where don't forget, Brian and Michaela going to be out at Diane's Soft Serve tomorrow from noon until 1 p.m. Why? Because the first 50 people at our official Neon Tea Stop is going to receive one of our new limited edition Neon Blue Teas. You can get one. And then all summer long, if we spot you wearing it, you could end up backstage, have a chance to meet your favorite country star, score ticket upgrades, and a whole lot more. And then Saturday, Michaela is going to be at North Star Restoration Services Bull Falls HD. Harley-Davidson. 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
1: 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Bailey Zimmerman, Chevy Silverado on the way. Right now it's Kane Brown, Caitlin Brown, thank God, WDEZ.

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Luke Combs is sleepless in a hotel room. 101.9 WDEZ, Morgan Wallen and his latest. It's called Don't We, Great Country, 101.9 WDEZ.

Try that in a small town. Jason Aldean, 101.9 WDEZ, young up-and-comer by the name of Graylin James. He's a songwriter. In fact, he's written some big hits for some of the biggest names in country music, and now he's recording his own music. Here's Water at a Wedding, WDEZ.

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5: Mostly clear and a bit cool tonight with a low down to 48. West-northwest winds 5 to 10. Friday, mostly sunny early, then increasing clouds with some showers and storms in the evening. High 71. Saturday, partly to mostly sunny, high 73, 72 Sunday. On 9 Storm Track, meteorologist Jackson Garlock.
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Life changes. Thomas Rhett, 101.9 WDEZ. I'm Mike Dubord. Thanks for hanging with me on this Thursday afternoon. We're almost there, people. Friday right around the corner. Here's Lauren Elena, Chase Matthew, All My Exes, WDEZ. Another

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That's Luke Combs, 101.9 WDEZ. Billy Currington back out there touring. In fact, I'm going to go see him in Greenville on July 11th. Here he is with People Are Crazy, 101.9 WDEZ, great country.

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Remember, that's Chris Jansen, 101.9 WDEZ. Roll into a Thursday afternoon. Happy almost Friday. I'm Mike Dubord with Justin Moore on the way. But first, new music from Kenny Chesney. Here's Carry On, Great Country WDEZ.

Justin Moore, 101.9 WDEZ. Got the kids and the grandkids coming down from the UP to celebrate Father's Day this weekend. Going to do some grilling. Looking forward to it. Megan Maroney, 6 months later, WDEZ.

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4: Mostly clear and a bit cool tonight with a low down to 48. West-northwest winds 5 to 10. Friday, mostly sunny early, then increasing clouds with some showers and storms in the evening. High 71. Saturday, partly to mostly sunny. High 73. 72 Sunday. A 9 storm track, meteorologist Jackson Garlock.
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Johnson, 101.9 WDEZ. Don't forget, the Wausau River District's Night Market is officially underway. 3rd Street in Wausau for a mix of local makers, farmers, live music, and sidewalk dining. 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Ella Langley, Morgan Wallen, I Can't Love You Anymore, WDEZ.

Love Ain't. That's Eli Young Band, 101.9 WDEZ. Luke Combs, Even Though I'm Leaving, coming up in just a few. But first, brand new one from Hudson Westbrook. It's called Painted You Pretty, 101.9 WDEZ. 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

0: 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Don't forget the Riverfront Rendezvous coming up the weekend of the 4th of July at Piffner Pioneer Park in Stevens Point. 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Riverfront Rendezvous. 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

Me, Jason Aldean, 101.9 WDEZ, where that's going to do it for me. Mike Dubord saying, catch you later. I appreciate you hanging out with me today. Let's do it again tomorrow and get our weekend started just right, shall we? I'm going to leave you with Keith Urban. Here's You Look Good in My Shirt, 101.9 WDEZ. 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